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And if I play that game of love, I know I just can't lose. 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And I know I'm about to win, yeah, 'cause I've got lucky lips. 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

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Take second best, put me to the test. Things on your chest.

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There are shadows of darkness in heaven. There are so many suburbs of hell. And their hours are 24/7.